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0: 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Oh!
1: When it calls everyone to be shocked. Wow!
0: Ça c'est prodige.
1: That's the wonder.
0: Et puis là ils ont fini dire wow.
1: After they said wow.
0: Ils ont dit c'est l'Éternel qui est Dieu.
1: The Lord is God.
0: Ça c'est signe.
1: That's the sign.
0: Est-ce qu'on va bien?
1: Are you with me?
0: Ça miracle ça montre l'Éternel c'est Jéhovah Rapha.
1: That miracle shows that
0: le Dieu qui guérit. Est-ce que la bien?
1: Le Dieu qui guérit.
0: Dans secteur qu'on doit.
1: So in the field that you're in, the
0: sector,
1: I declare.
0: C'est pour faire signe.
1: May make signs.
0: Prodige.
1: Wonders.
0: Miracle.
1: And miracles.
0: Pastor?
1: What if I'm not a pastor? I'm in the family gate. I'm a married woman. I'm a married wife. God gave me the grace of apostleship in the sector of the family. How does this manifest? What miracles happen? The miracles that happen is that a husband and a wife.
0: Yo fin quitté sa nek.
1: They totally
0: yo di yo fini ak mariage.
1: They were through with that marriage.
0: Pa gen personne ka fè yo rete la dan.
1: No one would make them stay in that marriage.

0: des institutions.
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1: Glory, glory,
0: glory. Yes. Et le qu'on y a.
1: And when now.
0: Nation.
1: The nation.
0: Commence à avoir des institutions qui fortes.
1: Starts to have strong institutions.

0: Wonders.
1: Come on, I feel the anointing of God in this place. Such a good grace, I swear. Maybe love in first seeing, love in first prodigy, love in first miracle. Moon up to you, oh,
0: people say what?
1: Moon up to you, oh,
0: people say what?
1: Maybe you're atoned,
0: maybe you're astonished,
1: maybe you're going to search the origin, you're going to search the law, zone of Kalalu,
0: who
1: you're going to
0: know who you are.
1: Maybe you're going to serve the
0: woman of God,
1: you're going to serve the body,
0: you're going

0: Bush
1: in the White House,
0: not going to get
1: in Congress,
0: in Wall Street,
1: in Wall Street.
0: Nobody see that one
1: day. Will be called the big places.
0: And
1: they will

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My talent is in the house. Every time they went to school, they refused to go back to school. After they graduated from high school, they keep going back to school. They won't do anything. Won't learn anything. 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I'm looking at in the house.

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0: M'a fait l'université et puis m'a fait prière. 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
1: that is formed against you
0: sera sans effet. Et toute langue
1: and every tongue
0: qui s'élèvera
1: which rises
0: en justice contre toi
1: you in judgment,
0: tu la condamneras.
1: You shall condemn.
0: La Bible dit que quelques langues.
1: The Bible says there are tongues.
0: Que quelques langues.
1: Their tongues.
0: Les yon levé contre.
1: When they rise against you.
0: Faut condamner.
1: You have
0: faut
1: to condemn.
0: Condamner sa langue dans Dieu.
1: You have to condemn what the tongue said.
0: Si l'Éternel dit faut condamner.
1: If the Lord says you have to condemn it.
0: Ça veut dire langue.
1: That means the tongue.
0: Li ka gen effet.
1: Can make impact.
0: Parole langue n'a prononcé.
1: The words that are pronounced by the tongue.
0: Li ka fait effet.
1: Can make impact.
0: M'songe.
1: I remember.
0: Première fois.
1: The first time.
0: Mal prêché au Cap.
1: That I went to preach in Ocap, Haiti.
0: M'joigne yon fille qui gon, on jeune fille qui gon, vote fait mal terrible.
1: There's a woman who had a terrible stomach.
0: Elle était en vingtaine.
1: She was in her 20s.
0: L'elle qui vote fait mal, ça c'est quand on bagaille ou à terre pour rouler.
1: She had to roll on the ground because the pain was so intense. It was so intense.
0: Et puis, avant de prier avec elle,
1: before I prayed with her,
0: dit est-ce qu'on gon bagaille ou songer?
1: I said, is there anything you could remember?
0: Qui connecté avec vent fait mal ça.
1: That is connected to the stomach pain.
0: Lidi, vent fait mal moins gagner.
1: The stomach ache I have.
0: Lidi, na quartier bon la caille.
1: She said, in the neighborhood I live in.
0: T'es gon fit t'es gon vent fait mal ça.
1: There was a woman who had the same stomach pain.
0: Lidi, l'aime de petit.
1: She says, when I was younger.
0: T'es qu'à gagner 5 ans comme ça.
1: If I might be about 5 years old, she said. She says, one day.
0: Vent fait mal là.
2: La de la elle.
1: The woman
2: bien.
1: Had a stomach ache.
2: Ou
0: et puis l'aime prend fille à l'aise.
1: She says, I went and looked at the woman.
0: Liti, pendant fille a gen vot fè mal.
1: She says, when the woman had that stomach ache.
0: Liti, petit pou ki swap gade.
1: She says, child, why are you looking
0: Liti,
1: at me?
0: Liti, love in grand.
1: She says, when you get older,
0: ou bral gen même vot fè mal.
1: You're going to have that same stomach pain.
0: Et puis mamzelle dit, cool gen 18 ans.
1: And she says, when she turned 18,
0: même vot fè mal.
1: That same stomach pain.
0: Fille a te gen.
1: That the woman had.
0: Li vin bran.
1: It came to her.
0: Ça veut dire les paroles ça.
1: That means when that word
0: prononcé sous la vie.
1: Was pronounced over her life.
0: Si elle était intelligente.
1: If she had

0: another Jesse, another Jesse, another Jesse. That is your jealousy. Come in.
1: You will fall.
0: Come elsewhere. Come elsewhere.
1: You go.
0: Come in.
1: You will go.
0: Come in.
1: You will go.
0: Come in.
1: You will go.
0: Come in.
1: You will go.
0: Come in.
1: You will go.
0: You will go.
1: Come in.
0: You will go. Come on, El Bull. Come in.
2: Déclaré, au nom de Jésus.

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1: Your children will be better than you in the gospel.
0: Say, yeah.

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0: De réconciliation familiale. Kounia.
1: Right now.
0: En ta famille.
1: In your family.
0: En ta Bethelio.
1: In the Bethels.
0: Si gen parents qui doivent demander petit yo pardon, mande pardon.
1: Parents need to ask their children for forgiveness.
0: Si petit demande maman pardon, mande pardon.
1: If children need to ask their mother, ask them for forgiveness.
0: Si un mari besoin mande madame de pardon, mande pardon.
1: If a husband needs to ask their wife, ask them now.
0: Si un madame besoin mande mari pardon.
1: If a wife needs to ask forgiveness from their husband, ask them
0: grâce.
1: Now. There's a blessing.
0: Bon Dieu veut les divisions ça fini dans famille.
1: God wants this division to be over in the family.
0: Bon Dieu veut les divisions ça fini.
1: God wants this division to be over.
0: All of
1: this drama that's happening in front of the children. All of the cussing out that's happening in front of them.
0: Est-ce que c'est tradition ça?
1: Is this tradition?
0: Ou vous voulez lever, quitter pour petite fille?
1: That you want to leave for your daughter.
0: Est-ce que c'est tradition ça?
1: Is it this tradition?
0: Ou vous voulez lever pour petite garçon?
1: That you want for your son.
0: Rancune ça qui gagne.
1: This resentment that's.
0: You n'a pas accusé l'autre.
1: Everybody's accusing each other.
0: Devant Timonio.
1: In front of the children.
0: Quelquefois mettez Timonio dans la conversation.
1: Sometimes we put the children in a conversation.
0: Mais gon onction de réconciliation familiale.
1: But there's an anointing to bring families back together right now.
0: Dans toute maison.
1: In all of the houses.
0: Marie prend même madame.
1: Husband take the hand of your wife.
0: Madame prend même Marie.
1: Wife take your hand.
0: Parents prend même petit.
1: Parents take your children's hand.
0: C'est

0: but they want yours to be spoiled just as theirs.
1: Sometimes
0: it's when things go real far.
1: It's
0: when things go real far.
1: In
0: the family.
1: Most
0: of the children that they rape
1: in the family is
0: someone you never thought would do it that did it.
1: Someone you trust.

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0: verset 12.
1: Verse 12. Let's go. Let's read together.
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1: God told me.
0: En nous liant ensemble. 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
1: famille. 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
0: Ça y a fait en cachette.
1: What they're doing in the dark.
0: Yo rete a fait service dans chambre yo dans chambre kay plaisir d'ol. 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La Bible dit comme ça.
1: The Bible says
0: chef peuple Israël
1: that the leaders of the house of Israel
0: en cachette
1: in the dark
0: chambre yo plein d'idoles.
1: Their rooms are filled with idols.
0: Mais c'est gros chef yo.
1: But they are leaders, elders.
0: Asoya la
1: tonight.
0: There's
1: some of you here.
0: Ou pa konn kote photo petit ou.
1: You don't know where your child's pictures are.
0: Ah, go back up, too.
1: This is big what I just told you.
0: Ou pa konn nan ki chanm.
1: You don't know what room
0: photo petit ou.
1: Your child's picture is in.
0: Mwen sonje yon fwa.
1: I remember once.
0: I
1: went to Mirbalet, Haiti.
0: Et toujours besoin qu'on Sodo.
1: And I always wanted to know Sodo.
0: Mal visité Sodo.
1: I visited Sodo.
0: Pour moi ça
1: to see what it was.
0: Donc moi de l'eau.
1: I saw the water.
0: Moi différents bagages.
1: I saw different things.
0: Mais une bagage qui t'a attiré attention.
1: But one of the things that caught my attention.
0: C'est pendant m'a sorti.
1: Is while I was leaving.
0: Pendant m'a retourné.
1: While I was coming back.
0: Un pied bois.
1: I saw a tree.
0: Et puis sous pied bois.
1: And upon that tree.
0: Mon paquet photo.
1: I saw lots of pictures.
0: They
1: were nailed to the tree.
0: Moun ki te menem al visite,
1: the person who guided me there to go and visit,
0: pastor te menem al visite,
1: the pastor who brought me there to
0: moun
1: visit,
0: misse, sa photo sa yo.
1: I asked him, what do these pictures there mean?
0: Il dit, photo sa yo.
1: He says, those pictures,
0: se moun yo vin fè ceremony, yo vin fè wangade ye yo.
1: The people they put spells on,
0: kloué yo nan photo
1: sa. And they nailed those people to that
0: tree
1: for them to never succeed.
0: He says many of those people are in the U.S., people in foreign
1: countries, they're nailed to a tree in Sodo. So not that person. If the person's not well,
0: rooted, and wage lots of spiritual
1: warfare, if the person
0: doesn't
1: know how to wage war in prayer, just like we're doing tonight, the person will see everything they do will never succeed. You will never pass the class, never need anything, never find a job, business never works. He doesn't even know. Picture is nailed somewhere.
0: Devant diable
1: in front of the devil
0: pour pas jamais avancer,
1: for him to never progress.
0: Yo,
1: there's some people tonight
0: ou pas qu'on côté,
1: you don't know where
0: photo petit ou cloué,
1: your child's picture is nailed.
0: Ou pas qu'on qui vient mal fait tête gnou en dans famille,
1: you don't know what evil doers in your family.
0: Les petits moun intelligent,
1: they see your children are bright
0: et puis ils sortent pour font fin avec,
1: and you're trying to end their lives.
0: C'est ça que prier nous va le faire connia là.
1: Prayer we're going to pray right now.
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1: It's a prayer you need to pray with a spiritual anger. Wherever you are in the house,
0: côté en campus,
1: wherever you are in the campuses,
0: côté en de la caille,
1: you are inside your house,
0: sur YouTube là,
1: on YouTube,
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1: You need to pray the prayer with might.
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1: consentement. 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Raise your right hand.
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0: Ouf. Oh yes. 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
1: But as for you.
0: Médité.
1: You meant.
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1: Evil against me.
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1: But God.
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0: Vous avez. Médité.
1: You meant.
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0: Mais Dieu.
1: But God.
0: Dieu.
1: God.
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1: Meant it for good.
0: 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Vous
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1: With your 365
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1: Now lift your hands in the air. 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
1: I don't know why you gave this topic for tonight.
0: Mais on connaît épreuve chaque maman, chaque papa.
1: But you know all the trials of each mother and father.
0: Et chaque monde peut-être qui poko maman, qui poko papa, qui capable vin joindre yon épreuve plus tard.
1: And each person is not yet a mother or father who will find their trials later on.
0: Ou connaît chaque monde kap men en combat.
1: You know everyone who's waging a war in their families.
0: Pendant même plongé sous yo.
1: While my hand is directed over them.
0: Pendant même plongé sous yo dans salle là.
1: While my hand is stretched over them in the house.
0: Dans tout campus côté yo ka wè.
1: In all the campuses where they can see me.
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1: voix. 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
0: Ou te virer bagaille yo pour Joseph.
1: You turn things around for Joseph.
0: Virer bagaille yo pour lui.
1: Turn things around for them.
0: Ou te virer bagaille yo pour Job.
1: You turn things around for Job.
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1: You turn things around for Daniel.
0: Virer ça pour yo.
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0: Ba yo yon témoignage vivant.
1: Give them a living testimony.
0: Change the mess into a message.
1: Virer problem yo en message.
0: Change the test into a testimony.
1: Virer test yo en témoignage.
0: Dans le nom de
1: Jésus. In the name of Jesus.
0: De Nazareth.
1: Of Nazareth.
0: Dans le nom de Jésus.
1: In the name of Jesus of Nazareth.
0: Mais kounya, gardez mon temps.
1: Now, watch me. Listen to me. When someone has a bright future, a promising future,
0: l'Éternel dit,
1: the Lord said
0: non, Genèse chapitre 1er,
1: in Genesis chapter 1
0: que créait les luminaires,
1: that he created the lights
0: non seulement pour éclairer le jour,
1: not only to light the day
0: et pour éclairer la nuit,
1: and to light the night,
0: mais il dit, il créait les luminaires,
1: but he says he created the lights.
0: Liti comme des signes.
1: Says as signs
0: pour marquer les temps.
1: To mark the seasons.
0: Les luminaires.
1: The lights
0: sont des signes.
1: Are signs
0: pour marquer les temps.
1: To mark the
0: verset seasons. Premier. Qu'il ce soit des signes.
1: Let they be signs.
0: Ça veut dire les luminaires qui sont dans les cieux.
1: That means the lights that are in the sky.
0: Ils ne pas seulement marquer le jour.
1: They don't only mark the days.
0: Mais ils sont des signes.
1: But they're signs.
0: Ça veut dire.
1: That means.
0: Quel grand événement qu'a fait.
1: There are great events that are happening.
0: Grand événement qui va annoncer.
1: There are some great events that will announce.
0: Li marqué dans les étoiles.
1: That will to come, they mark the stars.
0: Et ça fait des monde qui essayer li étoiles.
1: That's why some people try to read the stars.
0: L'Éternel pas d'accord nous lit étoiles.
1: The Lord doesn't want us to read the stars.
0: Parce que nous avons révélation qui supérieure à étoiles.
1: Because we have a superior revelation than the stars.
0: Connexion avec bon Dieu, dialogue avec Christ.
1: My dialogue and connection with Christ
0: parce
1: is greater
0: que ça, lit nos étoiles.
1: Than what somebody
0: amen.
1: Can read with the stars. Are you with me?
0: L'Éternel pas d'accord nous lit étoiles parce que le Bible nous donne relation avec étoiles.
1: The Lord does not want us to read the stars. He doesn't want us to have a relationship with stars. He wants us to have a relationship with Him.
0: Mais
1: but nevertheless, when great events are about to come, they're marked in the stars. When a great leader is about to come, they're marked in the stars. And the people in the other realm who can read stars, they see it. That's why when Jesus was born,
0: les mages d'Orient.
1: Magicians
0: dans le mot mage,
1: in the word magician,
0: li connecté avec la magie.
1: Is connected to magic.
0: Le Jésus fait,
1: when Jesus was born,
0: qui fait magie.
1: The great magician, they saw Jesus' star.
0: Et puis ils dit nèg ça.
1: And they say that man.
0: Quel que soit ça nous t'avons servi dans la magie.
1: Whatever we were serving in magic.
0: Quel que soit Dieu nous t'avons servi dans la magie.
1: Whatever spirit we were serving in the magic.
0: Qui sont faites là là.
1: The one who was just born.
0: Supérieur à Dieu ça yo.
1: He is superior to those gods.
0: Faut nous l'adorer.
1: We have to go and worship him.
0: Nèg yo sorti de la magie.
1: The men came
0: et puis
1: yo from magic. Tourner
0: adorateur. Mais côté yo joine révélation Jésus.
1: So where did they find the revelation about Jesus? It was in the stars.
0: Pourquoi ça m'explique tout ça?
1: Why do I explain all this to you?
0: M'explique tout ça pour vous comprendre.
1: I explain all this to you to help you understand.
0: Lorsqu'on moun qui gagne un grand avenir là bon Dieu.
1: Is that when you are someone who has a great future in God?
0: Lorsqu'on ti moun qui gon grande destinée.
1: When you have a child that has a great destiny.
0: Magicien well.
1: Magicians could see it.
0: Go back am tout là.
1: This is big what I just told you.
0: When
1: you are someone who has great destiny,
0: magicians well.
1: Magicians could see it.
0: Malfecte well.
1: Evil doers could see it.
0: Well.
1: Witch doctors could see it.
0: Well.
1: People in the evil world could see it.
0: Don't. Jesus fait,
1: when Jesus was born,
0: well, petit, ça, bon,
1: they already saw that child has a great future.
0: Et puis, monsieur dit,
1: and the
0: où est le roi des Juifs qui vient de naître?
1: Where is the king of the Jews who came to be born?
0: Car nous avons vu son étoile.
1: For we have seen his star.
0: Dans Matthieu chapitre 2 verset 2,
1: in Matthew 2,
0: nous,
1: verse
0: avons
1: 2
0: vu, nous avons vu son étoile.
1: We have seen his star
0: briller en Orient.
1: Shining in the east.
0: Il dit nous sommes venus pour l'adorer.
1: We've come to worship
0: him. Et puis
1: on
0: dans verset 3.
1: And in verse 3.
0: La Bible dit les Hérodes.
1: The Bible says when
0: Herod, le roi Hérode ayant appris cela,
1: when King Herod heard this,
0: il fut troublé.
1: He was troubled.
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1: 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He was troubled. Some people are receiving your children's stars shining.
0: Étoile, la vie,
1: they see their life shining.
0: That troubles
1: them.
0: When
1: you have a bright future.
0: Some
1: people already see your bright future. And that troubles them.
0: Donc, ça mène non. Sujet pour demain soir.
1: It brings me to
0: sujet
1: the
0: pour demain soir.
1: My topic for tomorrow
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0: Parce que nous allons faire prier à ce.
1: Because we're going to pray this prayer.
0: On nous lit ensemble.
1: Let's read together.
0: Il dit, Éternel.
1: It says, Oh Lord.
0: Défends-moi.
1: Defend me
0: contre mes adversaires.
1: Against those who contend
0: with me. Et regardez qui ça le dit.
1: Look at what it says.
0: Combat.
1: Fight.
0: Ceux qui me combattent.
1: Against those who fight against me.
0: Combat.
1: Fight.
0: Ceux qui me combattent.
1: Against those who fight against me.
0: Et puis il dit, saisis le petit et le grand bouclier.
1: Take the shield and buckler.
0: Combat ceux qui me combattent.
1: Fight against those who fight against me.
0: Saisis le petit.
1: And take hold of shield
0: et le grand bouclier.
1: And buckler.
0: Mais qui pourrait en faire?
1: Here's the prayer we're going to pray tonight.
0: Dis Jéhovah Sabbath.
1: Say Jehovah Sabbath.
0: There's a reason why I'm having
1: prayed this name.
0: Jehovah Sabaoth, c'est non ça l'Éternel porte l'aile bras le mac vagabond.
1: This is the name God bears when he's going to fight against the thugs.
0: Yorelel,
1: they call him
0: l'Éternel.

0: open up your ear.
1: While we pray,
0: my pen is written.
1: I just closed my eyes.
0: Monsieur, me water.
1: As a Tommy.
0: Noé.
1: Black.
0: Let.
1: Uncle.
0: Passe qui?
1: Voilà.

0: you don't have any desire,
1: no desire.
0: You don't feel like any
1: marriage.
0: Ah, yeah. Yeah. Yeah. But when something like that happens in your family, from generation to generation, there's a problem. You're a young woman, you respect yourself, you love God, you're beautiful.
1: But everybody who loves you,
0: they just meet you.
1: They
0: are
1: lost,
0: they're mad about you, but when they don't get married, they lose hope,
1: they don't want to stay there.
0: They don't want to stay there.

0: Colossians 2, verse 14.
1: Il a effacé là.
0: He has removed the handwriting.
1: Dans les ordonnances nous condamnait et qui subsistait contre nous.
0: And that was contrary to us.
1: Et il l'a détruit.
0: And he had taken it away.
1: En le clouant à la croix.
0: Having nailed it to the cross.
1: Il a effacé l'acte.
0: He had wiped away the handwriting.
1: Dans les ordonnances nous
0: condamnait that was against us.
1: Et qui subsistait
0: which was contrary
1: contre nous.
0: To us.
1: There
0: are some words.
1: There
0: are some mistakes
1: that
0: you make in a marriage.
1: There
0: are some words
1: that
0: you pronounce in your marriage.
1: It
0: becomes like a handwriting of accusation
1: that
0: sustains against
1: you. It's
0: been said 10 years
1: prior.
0: Every time there's an argument in the
1: household, do
0: you remember what you told me?
1: Do you
0: remember what you did?
1: It
0: becomes like a handwriting
1: that
0: condemned
1: you.
0: But tonight,
1: we're going into prayer.
0: In all marriages,
1: where
0: a word you say, an act you made, a mistake you made,
1: and this
0: continues you till
1: day.
0: The Bible says he removed the handwriting. Tonight, we're
1: going
0: to remove the handwriting
1: in the prayer in
0: the name of Jesus. Raise your right hand.
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0: Ou voler ou continuer voler.
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0: Mais
1: to be that.
0: Mais là le Saint-Esprit descend.
1: But when the Holy Spirit
0: et
1: comes down.
0: Et né d'eau et d'esprit.
1: And you're born of water.
0: Celui qui est né de la chair est chair.
1: He who is born of
0: et celui qui est né de l'esprit est esprit.
1: He who is born
0: le Saint-Esprit vient et puis il change l'esprit.
1: When the Holy Spirit changes your
0: spirit. 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
1: changé.
0: Donc, il y a des gens qui attendent là.
1: So there are people who are listening to me.
0: Ou fatigué à tête.
1: And you're weary about your own self.
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1: You're tired of your own self.
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1: You're not satisfied with the lifestyle you're living.
0: Fait.
1: But everything you've done.
0: Pas grand-rien marché.
1: Nothing works.
0: Ou prend résolution chaque 1er janvier.
1: You made the resolution every first
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1: you
0: encore.
1: Say, this year I will no longer be the same person.
0: Mais année passée, n'a pas marina.
1: Ou à
0: jouer un psychologue.
1: You go to psychologist.
0: Ou paye gros l'argent la caille psychologue.
1: You pay huge amount of money to
0: you
1: the psychologist.
0: Un pile conseil.
1: They give you lots of advice.
0: Ou essayez de mettre en pratique.
1: You try to put them in practice.
0: Mais rien pas changé.
1: But nothing changes.
0: Ou prend toute qualité de test de personnalité en ligne.
1: You make all sorts of personality tests online.
0: Regardez toute qualité de vidéo.
1: You see all sorts of videos.
0: Ou senti la vie ou pas bien.
1: That your life is not at ease.
0: Même Jean-Paul t'a dit.
1: Just like Paul said.
0: Le bien que je veux faire, je ne le fais pas.
1: The good that I want to do, I don't do it.
0: Et le mal que m'pas voulu faire, c'est lui m'a fait.
1: And the evil I don't want to do, that is what I do.
0: Il y a un lac attendez ou fatigué.
1: There's some people listening. You're tired.
0: Assoyez-vous et parlez au monde qui fatigué à tête.
1: Tonight I want to talk to somebody who's tired of himself.
0: Ou fatigué à la vie.
1: You tired of your life.
0: 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Essayez changer.
1: You tired of trying to change.
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1: You try to change the way you
0: speak. Essayez changer, j'en agis.
1: You try to change
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1: All the struggles you do.
0: Pas qu'à joindre un ken.
1: You cannot find.
0: Résultat positif.
1: Any positive results.
0: C'est parce que l'esprit.
1: It's because the spirit.
0: Beaucoup changé.
1: Is not changed yet.
0: Changement, c'est dans l'esprit à le commencer.
1: The change to start first in the spirit.
0: C'est dans le cœur.
1: It's in the heart.
0: À soir.
1: Tonight. If you've tried everything else, perhaps you tried to stop drinking before, and it never worked.
0: You
1: tried to leave pornography for a long time, and it didn't work. You tried leaving witchcraft for a long time, and gambling. You stopped leaving. You tried leaving. Stop lying for a long time, but nothing seems to work. Tonight.
0: Le Seigneur veut vous donner un cœur nouveau.
1: God wants to give you a new heart.
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1: He wants to give you a new spirit.
0: Vraie transformation yon moun.
1: The true transformation of someone.
0: Li pas sorti en dedans.
1: It doesn't come from within.
0: Li pas sorti dehors.
1: It doesn't come from outside rather. To go in.
0: Li sorti en dedans pour aller dehors.
1: It comes from the inside out.
0: There
1: are many of you who are trying to transform
0: your life. Vous faites qualité de chirurgie extérieure.
1: You've done all sorts of exterior surgery.
0: Vous dites si cheveux plus longs, m'a senti bien.
1: If I have longer hair, I feel better.
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1: If I do plastic surgery, I'll do better.
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1: Perhaps if I have thinner waist, I'll be better. You've done all these things.
0: Dehors changé.
1: Your outer man
0: is changed.
1: Était
0: misérable en
1: but
0: dedans.
1: You stay miserable inside.
0: Parce que vrai bonheur là,
1: because
0: vrai changement, c'est pas dehors.
1: True happiness and true change is not
0: c'est
1: on the outside. It's on the inside that happens. All heads bowed right now.
0: Oh Father.
1: Oh Père.
0: Father.
1: Père.
0: Please save tonight.
1: S'il vous plaît, sauvez à soi.
0: Quel que soit côté.
1: No matter where you are. If you feel that this message
0: parole,
1: is for
0: ça,
1: you, that these words were for you,
0: ou dire, pas deux, pas fait,
1: you said, I've done so many things
0: la vie.
1: To try to change my life. I've changed friends. I've changed neighborhoods. I've changed school. I've changed jobs. I've changed my physical
0: appearance.
1: I've changed professions.
0: I've
1: changed my phone number.
0: Mais semblait la vie pas jamais.
1: It seems that my life has never changed.
0: À soir.
1: Tonight.
0: Bon Dieu, Dieu qu'on ça sac pour faire la vie changer, c'est l'esprit ou qui pour changer.
1: God says, what to change your life?
0: Mais vous-même, vous n'avez pas autorité pour changer l'esprit.
1: But you don't have the authority to change your spirit.
0: C'est seulement le Saint-Esprit de Dieu.
1: Only the Holy Spirit of God.
0: Qui a bon your Lord esprit.
1: That can give you a new spirit.
0: Your Lord cœur.
1: A new heart.
0: Te gagnez, capable chita.
1: You may be seated.
0: You're really man.
1: There was a guy.
0: qui t'a prié pendant longtemps,
1: who had been praying for a long time,
0: pour bon Dieu bal,
1: for God to give him
0: yon kay,
1: a house.
0: Après longtemps la prié,
1: after a long while praying,
0: bon Dieu pas seulement bal monsieur yon kay,
1: God didn't only give him a house,
0: mais bal monsieur un château,
1: but he gave him a château
0: avec plusieurs chambres,
1: with many rooms.
0: Château a été deux étages.
1: There are two stories to the château.
0: Il y a un premier étage en bas.
1: There was a first floor on the bottom.
0: Il y a un deuxième étage en haut.
1: And a second story on the top.
0: Bel château qui gagne.
1: Luxurious château with.
0: Qui gagne plus que cinq chambres.
1: More than five bedrooms.
0: Avec jacuzzi là-dedans.
1: With jacuzzi to boot.
0: Belle bagaille.
1: Very nice.
0: Let me show entre dans caille là.
1: When he went in the house,
0: li reconnaissant,
1: he was grateful,
0: du fait que il était prié pendant longtemps,
1: for the fact that he prayed for a long time,
0: et bon Dieu,
1: and that God,
0: bah li yon caille,
1: gave him a house.
0: Donc li dit en signe de reconnaissance,
1: he says as a sign of gratitude,
0: li dit gon chambre dans caille,
1: he says there's a room in the house,
0: il monte dans deuxième étage dans le bon belle chambre.
1: He went to the second story and said, this nice house with its bathroom,
0: jacuzzi, là-dedans,
1: jacuzzi in it,
0: belle télévision,
1: nice TV,
0: espace pour travail,
1: the space to work.
0: Il sélectionne une belle chambre.
1: He selected a nice room.
0: Et puis il dit, chambre ça.
1: He said, that room.
0: Il dit, Seigneur Jésus.
1: He said, Lord Jesus.
0: Il dit, chambre ça.
1: He says, this room,
0: c'est pour vous-même,
1: is for you.
0: Il invitait Jésus.
1: He invited Jesus
0: pour le venir habiter dans chambre.
1: To come and live in that room.
0: Jésus.
1: And Jesus.
0: Remerciez Monsieur pour invitation.
1: Jesus thanked him for the invitation.
0: Et il habitait dans chambre.
1: And he lived in the room.
0: Oh, Monsieur sentit le fond très bon bagage.
1: Oh, he felt that he did a great thing.
0: Parce que le bon caille de cinq chambres.
1: Because he had a five-bedroom house.
0: Il prend une libaille à Jésus de Nazareth.
1: And he selected one and gave it to Jesus Christ of Nazareth.
0: Monsieur allait dormir.
1: He went to bed.
0: Et puis demain matin.
1: And then the next morning.
0: Et bien bonnet.
1: Real early on.
0: Il beaucoup même levé dans cabane même.
1: He didn't even get out of bed yet.
0: Il tendait.
1: And he heard.
0: Yon moun ka frappé porte là.
1: Somebody knocking at the door.
0: Bien fort.
1: Real loud. With arrogance. He was in the bed and heard somebody knocking real loud at the door.
0: Yes,
1: he said, who could this possibly be?
0: Move in the
1: I just moved into the neighborhood. I don't know any of the neighbors. Who's knocking this loud at my door? And he
0: waited.
1: He got out of the bed with his pajama on. He opened the door. The sun has not even risen yet. When he opened the door, he asked, who is it? He opened the door. He saw it was the two-horned man. He asked the guy, who are you? And the man responded, I'm Satan the devil. He says, what do you come here to do? He says, I came to torment you.
0: Avant monsieur de t'en répondre,
1: before he even answered,
0: Satan le diable prend monsieur pas de calel pas calé monsieur.
1: Satan the devil took him by the throat and beat him down.
0: Satan tourmentait monsieur.
1: Satan tormented him.
0: Je passais une mauvaise journée.
1: He spent a bad day.
0: Et puis le monsieur ouais la passe une mauvaise journée.
1: When he saw himself going through a bad day,
0: monsieur
1: having a bad day,
0: question.
1: He asked himself a question.
0: Il dit mais Jésus dans la caille.
1: He says, but Jesus is in the house.
0: Comment me faire que Jésus dans la caille moi?
1: How could I have Jesus in my house?
0: Et puis pour Satan le diable vini.
1: And for Satan the devil to come,
0: pour tourmenter.
1: To torment me.
0: Monsieur monte en haut.
1: So he went upstairs.
0: Jésus.
1: He went to Jesus.
0: Ah, il dit Jésus fait du tort.
1: He says, oh Jesus, you shamed me.
0: Il dit le m'acheté caille là.
1: He says, when I bought the house,
0: premier monde m'invité c'est où même.
1: The first person I invited was you.
0: Il belle chambre dans l'étage là.
1: The nicest room I had in the second floor. I gave it to you.
0: Et vous Satan vini.
1: And you saw Satan come.
0: Il frappe porte là.
1: He knocked down my door.
0: Il tourmentait.
1: He tormented me.
0: Il calé.
1: He slapped me around.
0: Et vous pas dire.
1: And you didn't say anything.
0: Jésus dit petit moi.
1: Jesus said, my son.
0: Oui, c'est vrai.
1: Yes, though it's true.
0: Ou invitez-me na caille là.
1: You invited me to your house.
0: Elle dit son chambre moi gagne.
1: But he says, you gave me a room.
0: C'est loué moi la caille.
1: I'm renting from you
0: donc,
1: in your house.
0: Pas caille.
1: So I'm not a homeowner.
0: Ouvert porte.
2: I can't open doors. Neither can I be arrogant. Because you just gave me a room.
0: Jesus.
2: It's because I gave you a room that I got off the smack. He says, oh, okay. I'm
0: going
2: to resolve this issue.
0: Says,
2: Jesus, you have the whole second floor. The second floor is all above the first and below
0: the second.
2: For him, he thought he did a great thing. The next morning, real early he heard yet again. Now he was trembling. He didn't
0: want
2: to get up, but he heard the knock at the door. When he opened the door, it was the same guy. He's trying to shut the door. Satan put one of his foot inside the door. He pummeled the guy worse than he did the day before. Now he had a broken head. Now he had more problems. He says, I can't believe this. I have this house. I did 50-50 with Jesus.
0: I gave Jesus half the house.
2: And he had a way to let them beat me anyway. So he went back to Jesus again. He says, Jesus, look how they beat me up. Jesus gave him the same response. He says, oh, my son. Yes, you gave me the second floor and the entire floor. But even if I have lots of rooms, but I'm still a tenant in your house. So when you're a tenant, you can't make a lot of noise. Now he understood the lesson. He went downstairs. He had a master key that opened all the doors of the house. He went downstairs and took the key. And he went upstairs to Jesus. He said, Jesus, as of today, you're not my tenant. I am your tenant. Starting today, here's the key to the house. Here's the master key. You're the homeowner. You're not my tenant. It is I who am your tenant. And he went to bed. The next morning at the same time, he heard a huge knock. This time around he was shaking even more. But before he got out of the bed, he heard footsteps coming down the staircase, going to open the door. He heard footsteps going down the staircase, going to open the door. He who was curious, he wanted to see what was happening. He got out of his bed. He was looking at the peephole of the door. And he saw Jesus come. And he opened the door ajar. When he saw Jesus pull the door, he stood behind Jesus to look at the phenomenon. Jesus pulled the open door. Once he opened the door, Satan's eye fell on Jesus' eye. And Satan says, oh, pardon me. I got the wrong door.
0: Excuse me.
2: Pardon me. I knocked at the wrong door. When Jesus dwelt
0: in la vie,
2: Jesus is your
0: Lord. Jesus
2: governed
0: la vie.
2: Jesus
0: governed
2: la vie.
0: Jesus dirigeait la vie.
2: Jesus is leading your life.
0: Satan frappé.
2: He's got the wrong door.
0: La vie.
2: When he knocks at the door, he's got the wrong door. He is knocking at the wrong door.
0: Parce que c'est Jésus qui
2: because Jesus is the owner of your life. Tonight we've just signed this song.
0: La voix du Seigneur m'appelle.
2: The voice of the Lord is calling me. Take your cross and follow
0: me. Sauveur fidèle.
2: I answered, oh faithful Savior.
0: Voici,
2: here
0: je suis
2: I am.
0: À toi.
2: I am yours.
0: Oh, mais le chemin du calvaire.
2: But the road of Calvary
0: est étroit et périlleux.
2: Narrow and terrible.
0: C'est un chemin solitaire.
2: It is a solitary
0: difficile et ténébreux.
2: Difficult and dark.
0: La vie où c'est le cas.
2: Your life is a house.
0: La vie où c'est une maison.
2: Your life is a home.
0: La Bible dit, ne savez-vous pas?
2: The Bible says, do you not know?
0: Que vous êtes le temple du Saint-Esprit.
2: That you're the temple of the Holy Spirit.
0: Et l'Esprit de Dieu habite en vous.
2: And the Spirit of the Lord
0: la
2: lives in you.
0: La vie où c'est une maison.
2: Your life is like a
0: mais
2: house.
0: Fort déterminé.
2: But you must determine. Qui est-ce qui met taille?
3: Who is the homeowner?
2: Qui est-ce qui a dirigé?
3: Who is the leader?
2: Qui est-ce qui dans maison ça?
3: Who is in the home?
2: Taille a pas qu'à gagner 2 mètres.
3: The house cannot have 2 masters.
2: Taille a pas qu'à gagner 2 mètres.
3: The house can't have 2 masters.
2: Jésus pas qu'à mettre la vie.
3: Jesus can't be the master of your life.
2: Et puis pour mettre la vie en même temps.
3: And for you to be the master of your own life.
2: Taille a qu'à un seul mètre.
3: There can only be one homeowner. If you're the master,
2: Jésus était dans
3: Gaël. Jesus will be your tenant.
2: Mais si Jésus met,
3: but if Jesus is
2: the owner,
3: you're the tenant in the house of Jesus.
2: C'est ça que tout monde qui voulait marcher à Jésus.
3: That's why everyone who wants to walk with Jesus,
2: faut d'accord mourir.
3: You must be willing to die.
2: Faut d'accord prendre croix.
3: You must be able to take
2: faut
3: a cross.
2: Crucifié.
3: You must be crucified.
2: À partir d'aujourd'hui,
3: and starting today,
2: Jésus,
3: Jesus,
2: moi pas existé
3: I no longer exist anymore.
2: Désir, moi pas existé.
3: My desire is no longer
2: exist.
3: My will no longer exists. My aspirations no longer exist. I want to live to please you. It's when you do that.
2: Sorti en bas griffe diable là.
3: C'est when you do that.
2: Sorti en bas coup de bâton diable là.
3: C'est
2: l'enfer ça.
3: It's when you do that.
2: L'homme joue la pleine liberté.
3: That you have the full liberty. So tonight,
2: Jésus a brûlé.
3: Jesus is calling you.
2: Est-ce que c'est Jésus qui a habité avec?
3: Is Jesus your tenant?
2: Ou bien c'est vous-même qui a habité à Jésus?
3: Or are you his tenant?
2: Dans la vie ou même avec Jésus?
3: In life, you and Jesus cannot be alive but
2: sous
3: at the same
2: vivant,
3: time. If you're alive,
2: Christ mourit.
3: Christ is dead.
2: Si Christ vivant,
3: but if Christ is alive,
2: ou même mourit,
3: you are dead.
2: Paul dit j'ai été crucifié avec Christ.
3: Paul says I have been crucified with Christ.
2: Si je vis,
3: if I live,
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3: in this body,
2: si je vis,
3: if I live,
2: ce n'est plus moi,
3: it is no longer I
2: qui vis,
3: who live,
2: mais c'est Christ,
3: but Christ
2: qui vit en moi,
3: who lives in me.
2: Si je vis dans la chair,
3: if I'm living in the flesh,
2: je vis dans la foi du Fils de l'homme,
3: I'm living by the faith of the
2: aimé,
3: Son of Christ, who loves
2: et
3: me,
2: qui s'est donné pour moi,
3: and who is given for me.
2: Seul jour qu'a expérimenté la vraie vie,
3: the only way you experience the true
2: c'est
3: life,
2: c'est l'heure d'avoir mouru,
3: is when you're willing to die,
2: et pour dire Christ,
3: and say Christ.
2: Vive dans moi.
3: Live in me.
2: Donc, on va demander toute tête pour baisser
3: dans mon sang. All heads to be bowed.
2: Est-ce que vous nous?
3: Is there anyone
2: qui fatigué?
3: Who are weary?
2: Vous fatigué?
3: I am tired.
2: Responsable.
3: Of being responsible.
2: Vous fatigué en charge?
3: I'm tired of being in charge.
2: Vous fatigué prend propre décision pas?
3: I'm tired of making my own decision.
2: Vous fatigué tête pas?
3: I'm tired of being my own owner
2: de
3: of my
2: own.
3: There are many decisions I've made.
2: Chargé.
3: Hardship.
2: Trouble.
3: Problem.
2: Coup de bâton.
3: Beating. Problems of my
2: Lord,
3: asseoir. Tonight,
2: je voulais laisser tout bagage aller.
3: I want to let everything go.
2: Jésus vive dans moi.
3: Jesus lives in me.
2: Jésus vive dans moi.
3: Jesus lives in me.
2: À la belle bagage pour moi.
3: What a wonderful thing
2: c'est
3: it is.
2: Christ qui vive dans moi.
3: That Christ lives in me.
4: Luc chapitre 3, verset 4 à 6. Selon ce qui est écrit
3: as it was written,
4: dans le livre d'Ésaïe,
3: in the book of
4: le prophète,
3: Isaiah, the prophet,
4: c'est la voix de celui qui crie dans le désert.
3: The voice of one crying in the wilderness.
4: Préparez
3: prepare
4: le chemin du Seigneur.
3: The way of the Lord.
4: Aplanissez ses sentiers.
3: Make his path straight.
4: Toute vallée
3: every valley
4: sera comblée.
3: Shall be filled.
4: Toute montagne
3: and every mountain
4: et toute colline
3: and hill
4: sera abaissé.
3: Brought low.
4: Tout ce qui est tortueux.
3: The crooked places.
4: Sera redressé.
3: Shall be made straight.
4: Et les chemins raboteux.
3: And rough ways.
4: Seront aplanis.
3: Will be made smooth.
4: Et toute chair.
3: And all flesh.
4: Verra le salut de Dieu.
3: Shall see the salvation of God.
4: Toute chair.
3: All flesh.
4: Verra.
3: Shall see.
4: Le salut de Dieu.
3: The salvation of God.
4: Verset ça.
3: This verse.
4: Parler du salut de Dieu.
3: Talks about the salvation of God.
4: Que toute chair gain pour ouais.
3: That all flesh will see.
4: Mais avant chair ça yo, ouais le salut de Dieu.
3: But before these flesh see the salvation of God.
4: Quatre obstacles.
3: There are four obstacles.
4: Qui obligé surmonter.
3: That must be overcome.
4: Pour que toute chair capable ouais le salut de Dieu.
3: So all flesh can see the salvation of God.
4: Premier obstacle.
3: The first obstacle.
4: L'idi toute vallée sera comblée.
3: He says all the valleys will be filled.
4: Le premier obstacle qui fait monde pas qu'à voir le salut de Dieu.
3: The first
4: obstacle qui est les vallées.
3: Is one that's called valley.
4: Deuxième bagage, il dit toute montagne ou toute colline sera abaissée.
3: And all the valleys and hills
4: deuxième
3: will be
4: obstacle
3: brought
4: qui fait monde pas voir le salut de Dieu.
3: Second obstacle.
4: Son obstacle qui est les montagnes.
3: Is called mountain.
4: Et puis il dit comme ça, ce qui est tortueux sera redressé.
3: The crooked places shall be made straight.
4: Troisième obstacle qui fait monde pas voir le salut de Dieu.
3: Third obstacle.
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1: Is a crooked place.
4: Et finalement,
1: finally,
4: il dit quatrième obstacle.
1: The fourth obstacle.
4: Eh bien, c'est chemin qui raboteux.
1: Are the rough places.
4: Eh bien, c'est le lit rough.
1: It's when it's rough, raboteux.
4: Eh bien, c'est quatre bagages ça yo.
1: Those are the four things.
4: On nous garde quatre obstacles ça yo rapidement.
1: Let's quickly look at those four
4: obstacles.
1: Quatre obstacles
4: ça yo représenter.
1: They represent.
4: Représenter.
1: They represent.
4: Quatre façons nous capables voir tête nous.
1: The four ways we can see ourselves.
4: Qui fait nous. Quatre façons nous capables voir tête nous.
1: The four ways that we see ourselves.
4: Qui fait nous pas qu'à connecter au salut de Dieu.
1: Makes us not connect to the salvation of God.
4: Premièrement, il dit toute vallée.
1: First, he says the valley, all valleys.
4: Il dit toute vallée.
1: All valleys.
4: Dans le texte, il dit sera comblée.
1: They shall be filled.
4: Qui ça yon vallée?
1: What is a valley?
4: Yon vallée son profondeur.
1: Is a depth.
4: Lors descendre dans vallée ou tomber dans trou.
1: You fall in a ditch when you're in a valley.
4: Fond.
1: You fall into a ditch.
4: C'est ça yon vallée.
1: That's what a valley is.
4: La Bible dit yon premier obstacle.
1: The Bible says one of the first obstacles.
4: À l'évangile.
1: To the gospel.
4: Qui fait moun pas voir le salut.
1: Causing people not to see salvation.
4: C'est là yon moun pensait la mener yon vie de vallée.
1: Is when somebody thinks that they're living a life of valley.
4: Lors mener yon vie de vallée.
1: When you're living a life of valley.
4: Ça veut dire sentir.
1: That means you feel.
4: Ou mener yon vie qui bas.
1: That you're living a low life.
4: Ou sentir ou tomber bas.
1: You feel that you're falling low.
4: Ou tomber dans trou.
1: You feel that you fall in a ditch.
4: Ou sentir ou tomber dans fond.
1: And that you fall in a hole.
4: Ou sentir nan basse soit vivre.
1: You feel in the depth that you're in.
4: Ou pas jam ka imaginer.
1: You could never have imagined.
4: Ou tab la yon jour.
1: That you'd one day be there.
4: Et puis ça relè yon vie de valley.
1: That's called the life of valley.
4: De moun kap tande m la.
1: There are people who are listening to me now.
4: Des vie wak mene.
1: There's some lives that you're living.
4: Lò gade jan parent te leve.
1: When you see how your parents raised you. Lò gade
4: fami koto te sorti.
1: And the family that you came from.
4: Et gen moun kap tande m la se menm nan l'eglise kote ye.
1: Some people you might be
4: have raised
1: in a church, but today.
4: Ou pas jam pense.
1: You never thought.
4: Se ou même.
1: That you'd be the one.
4: Ki tap mene vi fam ak fam. Non kay avec on l'autre monde.
1: Who'd be living in a house with certain people. You'd never thought.
4: Se ou même ki tap passe chaque samedi soir.
1: That you'd be the person every Saturday night.
4: Passe et bien al jouer hasard.
1: You're going playing gambling.
4: Et puis al boire clairin.
1: And to go get drunk.
4: Et puis sou.
1: And get drunk.
4: Koto sorti.
1: Where did you come from?
4: Ou pa jam pense.
1: You never thought.
4: Et bien c'est ou même qui t'a tombé dans vol.
1: That you'd be the one stealing.
4: Ou pa jam pense.
1: You never thought.
4: C'est ou même qui t'a tombé.
1: That you'd be the one to come as a mafia. You never thought.
4: Eh bien, c'est ou même kounya.
1: That you'd be the one now.
4: Qui t'a tombé dans jeté de l'eau.
1: Who'd be pouring libation.
4: Pas jam pensé.
1: You never thought. You never thought.
4: Eh bien, c'est ou même qui t'arrivé dans niveau de vie ça.
1: That you'd be living that type of lifestyle. Perhaps you might be listening to me.
4: Ou son moun qui s'en sous non valet.
1: You feel that you're in a valley.
4: Même que bonne nouvelle pour
1: soi. That's great news for you tonight.
4: Jésus m'a servi.
1: That Jesus who I'm serving.
4: Comblé valet.
1: He comes to fill the valley.
4: L'elle comblé valet.
1: When he fills the valleys, what does that mean? The things that were below,
4: eh bien, prend, les level,
1: he take them and bring
4: et puis,
1: them up.
4: And le niveau,
1: puts them high at the level ground. I'm telling
4: si
1: you tonight,
4: bas,
1: if your life is low, Jesus wants to bring you up to
4: a
1: level.
4: Tout, Jesus,
1: I say, Jesus wants to bring you to playing field. Jesus wants to bring you to playing field.
4: Jesus
1: field. How many people in the room God brought you to playing field?
4: Bas,
1: how many people are low God brought you to
4: ou
1: the level ground?
4: Ou pas ou pas
1: you never thought you'd come out of this situation. But when you met Jesus, he took you out of the valley. He brought you up.
4: Et puis il met toi à niveau.
1: He placed you on level ground.
4: So that
1: if you understand, take glory.
4: De, ou même qui bat, soir,
1: so if you're low tonight,
4: soir,
1: tonight,
4: so opportunity,
1: is your opportunity
4: by Jésus la vie,
1: to give your life to Jesus.
4: Parce que Jésus voulait met toi à niveau.
1: Because Jesus wants to bring you level ground. So in a few minutes,
4: I'll give you the prendre décision,
1: I'll
4: ça.
1: Give you a chance to make
4: deuxième
1: your decision.
4: Obstacle,
1: second obstacle.
4: Qui fait moun pas qu'à accepter Jésus.
1: That makes people not want to accept Jesus. Salut. They can't see the salvation.
4: C'est lorsqu'on tête montagne.
1: Is when you're on top of a mountain.
4: Il dit toute montagne.
1: It says every mountain.
4: Hein, moun,
1: there are people.
4: Pas accepté Jésus parce que senti yo trop bas.
1: They don't accept Jesus because they feel that they're so low.
4: Pas accepté Jésus parce que senti yo trop haut.
1: Others they don't accept Jesus because they feel they're too high. They're on top of a
4: le
1: mountain.
4: Le nèg compte valeur maîtrise li gagne.
1: When he's looking at all his degrees.
4: Le nèg compte valeur doctoral gagne.
1: When he sees how many doctorate degrees he has.
4: Le nèg compte qui valeur l'argent gagne là-bas.
1: And he's counting how much money he has in the bank.
4: Et puis dans hôtel hier.
1: In the height he's in.
4: Li senti il pas besoin Jésus.
1: He feels he doesn't need Jesus.
4: Est-ce que n'avait
1: même? Are you with me?
4: Le nèg senti il pas besoin Jésus.
1: He feels he doesn't need Jesus.
4: Gagne yon foyon élément.
1: There was a time there was a guy.
4: Il fait un doctorat à la Sorbonne.
1: He had a doctorate degree in Sorbonne, France, and he went to Haiti.
4: Et Monsieur Tefin fait un doctorat en philosophie à la Sorbonne.
1: A PhD in Sorbonne, Haiti. And then he went to Haiti.
4: Et puis pendant Monsieur descend, on marche escalier.
1: Going down some stairs.
4: Et puis il glisse. Et puis
1: his foot slipped. And he stumbled to fall.
4: Monsieur dit, je trébuche sous le poids de ma connaissance.
1: I'm stumbling under the weight of my knowledge.
4: He says,
1: I have so much knowledge in my head, I can't even hold it.
4: There are
1: some people that feel they have so much knowledge. Sometimes it's your very knowledge that makes you stumble.
4: Même qu'il faut faire bagaille
1: laide. It's your very knowledge that makes you do wicked things.
4: Même qu'il faut faire bagaille sale.
1: It's your very knowledge that makes you do dirty things. There's a very famous Haitian intellectual. I won't say his name. But should I say his name?
4: 90%
1: of 90% would know. He's a great philosopher in Haiti. He's still alive.
4: Reconnu internationalement.
1: Internationally known.
4: Et puis mon ami pasteur qui dit,
1: there's a pastor friend of mine who's telling me, this great intellectual guy, he's a global icon,
4: qui reconnu un peu partout à travers en Europe,
1: known all over Europe.
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1: Where he was living,
4: près la caille intellectuelle ça.
1: Near that intellectual guy.
4: There was a day
1: the spirit possessed that intellectual guy. And that spirit made him put his mouth in it. And he was drinking water with all the filthy things in it.
4: He put his mouth in a great intellectual
1: travel. Without Jesus, you're nothing.
4: Sans Jésus, pas rien. Quel que soit doctorat ou gagné, quel que soit connaissance ou gagné, quel que soit l'argent ou gagné, sans Jésus, pas rien.
1: Sous
4: cette montagne-là, descend d'une
1: rue. Come down to Jesus.
4: Parce que sans Christ,
1: because without Christ,
4: you'll
1: be shocked to see the filthy and dirty things that you do.
4: Avec toute connaissance, toute l'argent, tout rang social.
1: All your social rank, money,
4: and knowledge. Parce que c'est Christ qui digne.
1: It is Christ who dignifies people.
4: C'est Christ qui le veut.
1: It is Christ who honors people.
4: Troisième obstacle.
1: Third obstacle.
4: Qui fait moun pa vle konverti,
1: that makes people not want to get saved. The text says. It says.
4: Ce qui est tortueux sera redressé.
1: The rough places made smooth.
4: Ce qui est tortueux sera.
1: The rough ways.
4: Redressé.
1: Shall be made smooth.
4: Donc, gen moun li même li pa vle konverti.
1: There's some people they don't want to get saved.
4: Ah, li di.
1: They say ah.
4: La vie me trop mal.
1: My life is too dirty, too bad.
4: Et trop mal, trop correct, trop tortueux, trop gâté.
1: I'm too spoiled, too bad. I'm too bad.
4: J'ai trop vices.
1: I have too many problems.
4: J'ai trop vices.
1: I have too many bad habits.
4: J'ai trop péché.
1: I have too many sins.
4: La vie me trop dur.
1: My life is too rough.
4: Pour me convertir,
1: for me to get saved,
4: faut me régler tout bagaille avant.
1: I've had to straighten out everything.
4: Faut me comment la vie me trop cochi.
1: My life is
4: c'est
1: too crooked.
4: C'est ça que la vie me trop cochi.
1: My life is too crooked.
4: Donc il y a qui dit pour me convertir.
1: Some people say for me to get saved.
4: L'église,
1: these people look nice and they're coming to church.
4: Moi, figure frais
1: they
4: la
1: look
4: caméra.
1: So fresh in the camera.
4: J'ai la vie me cochi ça.
1: My life is too crooked. I can't be among
4: faut
1: those people.
4: Avant.
1: I'd have to straighten out my life first.
4: Et bien c'est pour t'apprendre un micro.
1: Where you'd have to take a mic.
4: Pour demander tout monde ça regarder dans caméra.
1: Ask everyone you watching on camera.
4: When they,
1: when they came to Jesus, were their lives upright?
4: And you realize everybody here that came to Jesus
1: crooked, they came all
4: aye, aye, aye.
1: Ah.

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0: Ou que toi vieux bagage.
1: You have too many wicked things.
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1: Don't say I'll straighten out my life.
0: Sous tes t'as rangé la vie.
1: If you could have straightened out your life.
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1: Jesus would never come.
0: C'est parce qu'on va arranger la vie.
1: Because you couldn't straighten out your life.
0: Qui fait venir. Donc
1: assoyez. So tonight. Where you are now.
0: Dans une minute.
1: In a minute.
0: Bral bon opportunité encore.
1: I'll give you another chance.
0: Pour bailler Jésus-Christ la vie,
1: to give Jesus Christ your life, or to come back home.
0: Et quatrième obstacle,
1: and the fourth obstacle
0: qui fait pas le salut,
1: that makes people not
0: see
1: salvation
0: is
1: called
0: a
1: perfect way. That means a rough people.
0: Moun qui fin correct.
1: Those who are too tough.
0: Moun qui fin correct.
1: They're too tough.
0: Moun qui fin cuit.
1: They're cooked.
0: You're cuit dans péché.
1: They're cooked in the sin.
0: You're correct dans péché.
1: They are so tough in
0: you're
1: sin.
0: You're dur dans péché.
1: They're hardened.
0: Et puis qu'on y a ou demandé moi même tout.
1: Now you're asking even me.
0: Depuis dat m'a servi loi.
1: How long I've been serving the spirit.
0: Depuis dat m'a vive dans prostitution.
1: How long I've been living in prostitution.
0: Depuis dat m'a fumé.
1: How long I've been smoking. I've been drinking a long time. I've been a drunkard for a long time. This is cooked in me. Could the gospel straighten me up really? Can the gospel change me really? How long I've been doing this?
0: Man,
1: you're in a crooked place. You're rough.
0: Mais Jésus m'a servi.
1: But the Jesus who I'm serving. The Bible says when you come to him.
0: Il t'a pas cœur de pierre.
1: He can take your heart of stone.
0: Cœur qui fin dur.
1: The hardened heart.
0: Chemin qui gros caillou.
1: The
0: calloused
1: heart. That is tough. That is rough.
0: Il t'a pas cœur rough.
1: He can take the rough heart.
0: Cœur
1: the hardened heart.
0: Il t'a changé.
1: He can change it.
0: En cœur de pierre.
1: Into a heart of.
0: Ou qu'à méchant.
1: You can be wicked.
0: Le Jésus t'a mouru à la croix.
1: When Jesus was dying at the cross,
0: avec un méchant,
1: he died with
0: qui
1: wicked,
0: cœur qui rough.
1: With rough hearts.
0: Mais à la croix,
1: but at the cross,
0: Jésus changé cœur ça.
1: Jesus changed that heart.
0: Et cœur rough là,
1: from the heart that is callous, the hardened heart,
0: vint tourner un cœur de chair.
1: Became a flesh heart.
0: Donc, à soir,
1: so tonight,
0: dans quelle catégorie?
1: Which category are
0: est-ce
1: you in?
0: Est-ce qu'on trop bas?
1: Do you feel too low?
0: Est-ce qu'on trop haut?
1: Do you feel too high?
0: Est-ce qu'on sent trop crochet?
1: Do you feel too crooked?
0: Est-ce qu'on sent trop dur?
1: Do you feel too hard?
0: Pour l'évangile.
1: Too rough for the gospel.
0: Quelle que soit catégorie.
1: Whatever category you're in.
0: The
1: Bible says if you're high,
0: bon Dieu, la planil,
1: God could make you level.
0: Trois bas, la
1: if you're too low, he'll bring you up.
0: Sous crochet, la
1: if you're crooked, he could straighten you up.
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1: and if you're rough,
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1: But you must be the church.
0: Il.
1: They
0: me feront
1: will make me
0: un sanctuaire.
1: A sanctuary.
0: Et j'habiterai.
1: And I will dwell.
0: Et qu'on en va le prêcher.
1: Now I'm about to preach. Be seated.
0: Le mot habiterai au futur.
1: The word I will dwell in the future tense.
0: Lui invite une prescription pour l'avenir.
1: It invites a prescription for the future.
0: Ils me feront.
1: They will make me.
0: Et j'habiterai.
1: And I will dwell.
0: So m'a mando pour faire un bagage côté m'ka demeurer.
1: So I'm asking you to make something where I would dwell. I'm asking you to make something where I will dwell in.
0: Le mot,
1: the word
0: habiter,
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1: the word dwell,
0: en hébreu,
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0: c'est lui qui traduit tabernacle.
1: It's the word that translates tabernacle.
0: So, chaque fois on dit tabernacle ou dit demeure bon Dieu.
1: So each time you say tabernacle, you're saying the dwelling place of God.
0: Il dit mais j'habiterai au milieu de.
1: I will dwell in their midst.
0: Il dit qui va quand j'habiterai qui va quand.
1: He says I will dwell where?
0: Au milieu de.
1: In their midst.
0: Pour capable saisir le côté visuel de déclaration ça.
1: For you to capture the visual sense of this word.
0: Comment bon Dieu fait habiter non bagaille qui a plié?
1: How could God dwell in something that is being folded?
0: Bon Dieu t'a dit au gon l'autre bagaille qui a venu.
1: God was telling them there's something else to come.
0: Et les bagailles ça arrivé.
1: When that thing happens.
0: La plus possible pour Israël comprendre ça me pas demandé dans le désert.
1: It will be more possible for Israel to understand where I was asking them in the wilderness.
0: La révélation de cette parole.
1: The revelation of this word.
0: M'a été confiée dans un temps de prière.
1: Was given to me in a time of prayer.
0: Pendant que j'ai préparé une série de messages pour venir prêcher ici.
1: While I was preaching this, preparing the series of messages to be preached here.
0: Le tabernacle.
1: The tabernacle.
0: Dans le désert.
1: In the wilderness.
0: Demandé par Dieu.
1: Asked of God.
0: Par Israël.
1: For Israel.
0: L'important pour nous comprendre.
1: It's important for us to understand.
0: Trois compartiments tabernacle.
1: The three compartments of the tabernacle.
0: Bon Dieu mandé un tabernacle.
1: God asked for a tabernacle.
0: Qui gagne un parvis.
1: That has an outer court.
0: Qui gagne un lieu saint.
1: That has a holy place.
0: Et qui gagne un lieu très saint.
1: And has a most holy place.
0: L'aime pas bien toi du message.
1: When I was introducing the message.
0: J'ai parlé de somptuosité sanctuaire.
1: I talked about the sumptuosity of the sanctuary.
0: Et me dit que l'aime pas bien toi du pas comprendre bon Dieu.
1: And when I was introducing, I told you that I didn't understand God.
0: Et le jour moins où vous comprenez bon Dieu, bon Dieu, suspend bon Dieu.
1: And the day that you and I understand God, God will stop being God to us.
0: Ça c'était parvia.
1: What was the outer court?
0: Parvia, bon Dieu t'a dit nous c'est là côté nous frotter avec tout le monde.
1: The outer court is where you and I rub off on each other, everybody.
0: Ça c'est le ministère public de Jésus.
1: That was the public ministry of Jesus.
0: C'est sa relation avec le peuple.
1: That's his relationship with his people.
0: Donc tabernacle là, on côté frotter à coude.
1: So in the tabernacle, there's a place for you to rub off on each other.
0: Qui pas pral plus loin.
1: There are people who are not going any further.
0: Gen men moun se nan parvia yo rete.
1: There are some people that are stuck in the outer court.
0: Se moun ki vin fè zin l'église.
1: Those people come to gossip in the church.
0: Moun ki vin comme spectateur.
1: Those who come as spectators.
0: Moun ki rete simplement nan parvi.
1: Those who simply stay in the outer court.
0: Sa parvia e.
1: Do you know what the outer court is?
0: Se kote moun gade moun nan apparence.
1: Is when people look at people by the outer court.
0: Moun l'église matin.
1: Is there anybody in the church this morning?
0: Se kote moun gade ou sou couleur.
1: Is where people look at you on their
0: tout monde connaît son vin faire des pour vivre dans parvia.
1: Everyone knows what you came to do in your outer and the outer court.
0: Yo gade ou jan ou ye a.
1: They look at you as
0: mais yo pa ka wè sa kan dan.
1: But they cannot see your inside.
0: Ay ay ay parvia c'est côté frotter ni ak bon ni ak mauvais.
1: The outer court you rub off on them.
0: Est-ce que l'exact comprendre ça rappelle?
1: Good or bad people, they understand.
0: Mais bon Dieu dit ils me feront qui bagaille
1: un. They will make me a what?
0: Sanctuaire. C'est j'habiterai qui côté.
1: I will dwell where?
0: So in order for you to reach the place where God
2: pour que vous soyez
1: dans côté place que mon Dieu parle arrêter, hein.
0: Faut qu'à traverser par vie.
1: You have to cross over the
0: dans outer court. Faut qu'à traverser par vie.
1: You have to be able to cross over the outer court.
0: Tandis que ma entrée là matin, moi l'église là tellement belle, mon en bleu royal, mon en blanc, mon cap entré avec un empressement parce que pour manifestation physique.
1: While I was coming in the church, I was impressed by the royal blue, the white, the magnificence of what you're dressing. The reason why is because it's a physical appearance.
0: C'est le par vous.
1: That's the outer court.
0: C'est le par vous.
1: That's the outer court.
0: Jaune belle là.
1: As beautiful as you look.
0: Cosmétique.
1: Cosmetics.
0: Prends temps pour faire sourcils.
1: You took the care to do your eyebrows.
0: Prends temps pour matcher couleur.
1: You took the time to match your colors.
0: Qui couleur en dedans?
1: What is the color of your spirit? There's some of you who didn't sleep.
0: Vous faites cheveux.
1: Just to get your hair done. Some of you, you went to go to stores. To match color coordinate well.
0: Moi zone qui colore.
1: I see colored nails. You didn't know I was coming to you. You didn't know I was coming to you.
0: Qui coule mains devant le ciel?
1: What is the color of your hands before God?
0: Qui coule pieds devant le ciel?
1: What are the color of your feet before God?
0: Qui coule en dedans?
1: What is the color of your inside?
0: Ça, c'est le parvis.
1: That's the outer court.
0: Et c'est tellement vrai que Jésus a prouvé nous que le parvis c'était la para, c'était la manifestation visible.
1: It was so true that God was teaching us that the outer court was the outer manifestation, the visible manifestation.
0: Le ministère Jésus.
1: And Jesus's ministry.
0: Il était en route pour aller cailler un certain monsieur.
1: He was on the road to go to a certain man's house.
0: Et puis en chemin.
1: And on the way.
0: Il y a une femme qui tendait parler que Jésus dans ville.
1: There was a woman who heard that Jesus was in the city.
0: Et puis il décidait que ça c'est sa journée pour sortir de cette situation.
1: And she decided that was the day that she would come out of the situation she was in.
0: Jésus entouré d'une foule.
1: Jesus was surrounded by a crowd.
0: Mon a frotté par vie.
1: People were out in the outer court rubbing off on him.
0: C'est Jésus qui nous fait.
1: I'm telling you, Jesus was in the city.
0: Mon a frotté avec lui, c'est son parvis.
1: People were rubbing off against
0: c'est
1: him. That was the outer court. That's the relationship.
0: Avec foule.
1: With the crowd.
0: Mais Jésus.
1: But Jesus.
0: Dit un bagage.
1: He said something.
0: Il dit quelqu'un.
1: He says someone. Let me try these people on this side. In the middle of a big crowd who are rubbing off against Jesus, who are trying to talk to Jesus, trying to find Jesus' attention in the middle of the crowd, in the outer court, people surrounded Jesus. But Jesus says, someone.
0: Dans le parvis,
1: in the outer court,
0: yon seul monde qui a touché bon Dieu.
1: One person can touch Jesus.
0: Disciples qui étaient tout près dans protocole.
1: The disciples who were close to him as protocols.
0: Disciples qui étaient tout près dans sécurité.
1: The disciples were close to the security people.
0: Disciples qui étaient tout près dans pour prouver que yon seul monde qui tout près bon Dieu.
1: The disciples who had to prove that they were the people who were nearest to God, to Jesus.
0: Disciples dit même pas possible.
1: They said it's not possible.
0: Parce que nous c'est premier cercle autour de vous.
1: Because we were in your inner circle closest to you.
0: Foule là c'est deuxième, c'est troisième, c'est quatrième, c'est cinquième cercle.
1: The crowd is the second, the third, the fourth, the fifth.
0: Tout le monde fait dire qu'il y a un monde qui touche.
1: How can you say there's one person who touches?
0: Tout le monde touche, il faut le toucher nous.
1: Because for somebody to touch you, they had to touch us first.
0: I'm gonna do this.
1: On va faire ça. The woman saw Jesus who was coming like this. Follow me here. Jesus was coming by like this.
0: Donc, vous pouvez comprendre bien tout ce protocole, ce mur humain autour de Jésus.
1: There was a human wall around him as protocols.
0: I'm going to try to explain to you what the woman did.
1: Il était là.
0: Li pa touche tête Jésus.
1: She didn't touch Jesus' head.
0: Li pa touche main Jésus.
1: She didn't touch Jesus' hand.
0: Li pa touche pied Jésus.
1: She didn't touch Jesus' leg.
0: Li touche pan.
1: She took the hold of the hem of his garment.
0: Nan Isaiah chapitre 6.
1: In Isaiah chapter 6.
0: Bon Dieu a pas une révélation de un appel à un prophète.
1: God was given the revelation of a people.
0: Et puis il dit l'année de la mort du roi Ozias.
1: He says in the year of the king Uzziah.
0: Je vis le Seigneur.
1: I saw the Lord.
0: Et moi ouais le Seigneur assis.
1: And I saw the Lord seated.
0: Femme nous te ouais Jésus a marché.
1: The woman saw Jesus walking.
0: Aïe aïe aïe Isaïe dit moi chita.
1: But Isaiah saw, I saw him seated.
0: Bon m'explique ça qui est en campé. Chita est couché.
1: Let me explain to you what is in sitting, standing,
0: dans le sacerdoce Lévitique.
1: In the Leviticus priesthood.
0: Lorsque un sacrificateur de service.
1: When a priest is in service.
0: Il est debout.
1: He is standing.
0: Le ministère fini.
1: After his ministry is over.
0: Il est couché.
1: He lies down.
0: Il en difficulté.
1: When he's in trouble.
0: Il est à genoux.
1: He goes to kneel.
0: Il finit travail.
1: After he's through working.
0: Il chita.
1: He sits.
0: Et ça fait les Jésus qui ressuscité.
1: Why, after Jesus rose again.
0: Et puis Étienne qui a lapidé.
1: And Stephen who has been stoned.
0: Tu vois Jésus debout.
1: I see Jesus standing.
0: Suis-moi là.
1: Follow me here.
0: Sa fille a touché pasteur.
1: What did the woman touch, pastor?
0: On a fait préparation et puis on fait mal être fit. Moi oublié venir avec Charles pour t'expliquer où sa fille a touché.
1: When I was getting ready to come and doing my suitcase, I forgot to bring the Levitical priest thing that the woman touched.
0: Sou gade nan tenue rabbin juif yo lè yo pral siéger.
1: If you look at the rabbinical outfit when they're about to be established, there are lots of strings there that come down.
0: Et bien, qui représentait les 68 lois du sanctuaire.
1: That represents the 68 laws of the sanctuary.
0: C'est ça, fille a touché.
1: That's what the woman touched.
0: Fille a touché la puissance de la parole du sanctuaire.
1: She touched the power of the word of the sanctuary.
0: Ils me feront
1: they will make me
0: un sanctuaire,
1: a sanctuary,
0: et j'habiterai
1: and I will dwell
0: au milieu d'eux.
1: And among them.
0: Mais Jésus
1: but Jesus
0: dit
1: said,
0: quelqu'un
1: someone
0: m'a touché.
1: Touched me.
0: Qui n'a pas touché mais Jésus.
1: The woman didn't touch
0: qui n'a pas touché pied Jésus. Qui
1: n'a
0: pas touché tête lui. Jésus n'a pas dit quelqu'un a touché ma torche. Jésus a dit quelqu'un m'a touché.
1: Said,
0: et qui sa fille a touché a dit qui a touché la puissance de la parole. Donc le sanctuaire de ce matin, ça l'a dédicacé là. C'est le siège de la parole. C'est pas